0: That image doesn't take place in the past. That image takes place now.
1: Yes.
0: Think about the past or imagine the past. I mean, go there. Just for a few moments, step out of the now.

0: Yes, yes. If I try to step into the past, that effort is happening now.
1: If nobody's ever been there, presumably the same applies for the future.
0: Yes, yes.
1: If nobody, nobody has ever been there, how do we know that this place called the past

there. And we have no knowledge of it at all. Could it be that it's not there?